0: They're back in the flesh. Ooh. Yeah.
1: Mad Town's number one for hits and hip hop. 93.1 Jams. 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
2: What a do, bro?
1: Coming up, man. First of all, welcome to the show.
2: Come on.
1: Daily Hate a little bit later this hour. And we're chopping it up with our boy, Eric Bellinger.
2: Ooh, come on.
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2: Yeah.
1: Eric Bellinger in the building.
2: What's up?
1: What is the latest with EB, man?
2: Yes. So now I'm on tour. Back on tour again. This time it's the R&B tour. Chris Brown and Usher. And I'm outside with my brothers Mario and Tank. And we are giving the people the craziest show I've ever seen. And I'm just happy to be a part of that while also promoting my new album. So album drops in less than 3 weeks, August 21st, self-titled album. So all the things, you know what I mean?
1: How much do you attribute what Kehlani and Mariah have been able to do at radio to kind of transforming how we perceive R&B? Because I feel like, you know, Tank would have a gripe 3 or 4 years ago. So he'd be like, yo, I'm putting out this incredible R&B, but like radio don't want it.
2: Yeah.
1: But now it feels like we're in a space where like the good music is winning again.
2: Yes. But that's why I'm telling you, I seen it, you know, because we had that flash flood warning with Money Long or Hours and Hours.
1: Oh, yeah. Money Long kind of kicked it off.
2: And then it was like, wait, what? And then next thing you know, Leon Thomas came with that crazy album. You got to come with
1: such
2: that music,
1: a great album,
2: though.
1: Man.
2: That album was crazy.
1: Instrumentation, songwriting, all of it.
2: He represented for the fellas when the fellas didn't have representation in a long time because the women been going crazy.
1: There's been this talk about artificial intelligence. A lot of people speculating our boy Phoenix Flex's song is AI. I'm not sure. He says it's not. We shall trust him on face value. But I do feel like in studios these days, you'd be hard pressed to not see, like, even an engineer. Or is there a way to use artificial intelligence in the recording process while keeping your artist credibility intact?
2: There's plenty ways to use it as a tool. Like, when people just input, like, make me an R&B song, I'm not rolling. You know? But when it's like, I made this beat in 2019, can you enhance it for something that sounds current today, something that feels trap with some gospel or hip hop? Enter. That whole beat is gonna come back crazy on some whole other things. And it's like, now, okay, I'm inspired to write another song and be creative, but that's just a way to me that is 100% okay.
1: There it is, man. Well, listen, EB, the new album's coming out August 21st.
2: August 21st.
1: Self-titled?
2: Self-titled. You know what I'm saying?
1: Congrats, man.
2: Thank you.
1: Tour's looking crazy. Album on the way. EB, my dog.
2: My fam.
1: Yes, sir.
2: My guy. Yes. The Bootleg Kev Show.

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12: Slight chance of rain showers with fog and spots tonight. Otherwise, mainly cloudy skies expected. Lows level off around 61. Winds out of the west around 5 miles per hour. A mix of clouds and sun with fog early tomorrow. High temperatures reach up to 80. I'm weatherology meteorologist Jennifer Wojcicki. Currently 68.

0: 93.1 Jams. It's the Bootleg Kev Show holding it down on your Wednesday, man. We got that daily hate on deck. If you got something you want to hate on, leave us a voicemail. 877-817-2888 is the number. Anything we're hating on today, James?
1: I'm hating on people that create Instagram pages for their pets.
0: Dude, listen.
1: Oh, you got, hold on. Don't tell me Lebowski got one.
0: I got Lebowski's got an IG page.
1: I didn't know this.
0: Larry the Frenchie has an IG page.
1: I'm hating on your ass, dude.
0: Leroy the Frenchie has an IG page.
1: How many followers they got?
0: Wait. And the guinea pigs have an IG page.
1: Lord. What are we doing here?
0: That's what's going on in my
1: house. Don't push no damn button, Sam. Yep. We ain't cheering that on.
0: Yep.
1: That's
0: four
1: corny.
0: Pet IG pages in my house.
1: Oh, y'all got too much going on.
0: Anyway, man, stay by your radio. The Daily Hate's coming up.

0: It's the Bootleg Kev Show holding it down with James Andre Jefferson Jr.
1: What it do, boo?
0: You got something you want to hate on, man, leave us a voicemail. 877-817-2888. We have a celebrity edition of the Daily Hate. Our boy Eric Bellinger is here.
1: Let's get it.
0: Still hanging with us. Eric, what are you hating on?
2: I hate onions, bro. They make you cry when you cut them.
0: Yeah?
2: And they don't even taste that fire to me, bro.
0: You know, it's crazy. I didn't like onions until I was 35 years old. Now I can't get enough.
2: What?
0: My entire life as a human on this earth.
2: Are they fried? Are they caramelized?
0: I can eat any onion now. I literally would throw up thinking about onions up until I hit 35. And then all of a sudden, I just need onions on everything.
2: What? Was it a specific ingredient recipe?
0: Nah, bro. It was like I got pregnant, low-key. You know how...
2: I need onions.
0: You know how pregnant chicks be having them weird cravings? Out of nowhere, I was like, man, let me try some onions again. Maybe I'm tripping.
2: You about to make me try, because what?
0: You got to ease in with the onion ring. Deep fried and some bread.
2: All right, cool.
0: You got to go in and out. You got to get the grilled onions in and out.
2: Okay. See, I just in and out, I go protein style. No onions, no tomatoes.
0: Check you out. Healthy ass Eric Bellinger trying to get his body right for this tour. Anyway, go see him on the R&B tour in a city near you. And the album is coming out. It's self-titled August 21st. Eric Bellinger, thank you, brother.
2: Thank you.
0: So shout out to EB, man. Listen, that full interview is out. Go to the YouTube channel right now. Hit subscribe. Appreciate you getting your hate on. Let's get into some Tom Holland Zendaya talk.
1: Oh, damn.
0: Up next, man, it's the Bootleg Kev Show.

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1: Both of them are in The Odyssey. 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
2: They got Dune coming up.
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1: Hey, we got that no cap news coming up next, though. Keep it locked.

0: say.
1: There's an old saying in Tennessee. 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
1: It's the Bootleg Kev Show holding it down, man. The No Cap News Report. One of my favorite parts of the show. James finds the craziest stories in the world. We talk about them. What you got on the way?
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4: Time for the No Cap News right now. What's up, James?
5: The world is losing their damn mind. A woman is arrested because she was in the KFC drive-thru line and she felt the service was taking too long. So when she got up to the line, she cussed out whoever was at the drive-thru window and she pulled a gun out of them.
4: Oh, damn.
5: Yeah.
4: It ain't that serious.
5: And the sad thing is, she was only in line for like 7 minutes.
4: Let me tell you something, man. Ain't no chicken in this world that serious.
5: But you mean, hey, you know.
4: Except God's chicken.
5: Chick-fil-A. No, first of all, if you got to choose one of the chickens to crash out
4: Chick-fil-A.
5: Over, it is not Chick-fil-A.
4: Anyway,
5: it is Cane's.
4: Stay by your... Oh, hell no. Nah. Stay by your radio. Coming up next, man, let's talk about it. A buddy of ours is a little stressed out because of something his girlfriend brought up to him.

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13: Lows level off around 61 with fog and spots tonight under mainly cloudy skies. Westerly winds around 5 miles per hour. Daytime highs approaching 80 with fog and spots early tomorrow. Sunshine mixed with clouds at times. I'm weatherology meteorologist Jennifer Wojcicki. Currently 67.
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1: It's the Bootleg Kev Show, man. That's James Andre Jefferson Jr.
2: What a do, boo?
1: I'm curious, James. Do you think a relationship can survive one of the people in the relationship saying they need space?
2: I think it can survive. I don't think it's always going to be a thing, but if you're mature enough, you can handle it.
1: Or even a break. You think taking a break is surviving?
2: It's a thing. Sometimes you might be going through life, you got funerals, and you don't want to be emotional available for anybody.
1: Well, our homie's girlfriend, she said she needs to move out of the apartment. They're living together. She said she needs space, she wants to get her own place. He's thinking that this might mean the relationship's over. What do y'all think? 877-817-2888. Do you think a relationship can survive taking a break or some space? We're talking about it up next. It's the Bootleg Kev Show.

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Rate this next jam. 1 through 5. 5 being the best. 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
2: What a do, boo?
1: Talking about it, man. Do you think a relationship can survive somebody in the relationship saying they need some space? Yeah. They need to move out of the house.
2: It can if you mature enough.
1: Or even a break, man. Our friend's going through this. What do you think? 877-817-2888. Our girl Chelsea is on the line. What's going on?
3: You can recover from it if you're stupid, if you're silly, and you don't care if your person has relations with somebody else. But I think that is code word for I'm seeing somebody else, or I'm interested in someone else, or I'm gonna, you know, do that with someone else.
1: Yeah, like, I need some space, aka I need to go get some strange out here.
2: I see y'all both had some trauma. Maybe I need to stay out this conversation, because that's what's going on here. Yeah, y'all both use the same words. It's code word. Ain't no damn code word. A break is
1: it,
2: a break.
1: It feels like if you want space, then you're trying to get a little bit of that strange on the side.
3: You're not gonna go and get some other woman and then come back to me thinking the grass is greener. That's not happening.
2: That's not how this works. Just a break don't mean something. You got to get somebody else right away. The break might be me and I need to go chill with grandma. You've been texting me all damn day. I don't want to talk to you all damn day.
1: It's summertime. I'm trying to go to some raves and get
2: why relationships ain't
1: anyway,
2: working.
1: Anyway, appreciate
2: this why, because of y'all. Both of y'all.
1: Hey, coming up, man. We talked a little bit about KFC inside of the No Cap News. KFC's got a new item that I am very excited about.

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1: 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Are you going to try it?
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1: 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Man, he's got a bunch of crazy stories, including how he got Kanye West to grill back in the day.
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1: 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That's James Andre Jefferson Jr.
2: What a do, boo?
1: I got to catch up with Paul Wall backstage, kind of, at SeaWorld in his trailer. He performed at SeaWorld last weekend, and we chopped it up about a lot, including, of course, he's the grill man. Him and Johnny Dang been selling grills to famous people forever. I asked him, what is the craziest grill story he had? And he mentioned Kanye West.
3: Kanye West is definitely one of the grill escapades where it started. Started with Kanye West in New York.
4: Did you have to mold him?
3: I did his mold in New York at a King Magazine photo shoot. And he walks in and he's like, man, it's supposed to be a hip hop event, man. And where's the cyphers at? Where the hip hop? Right. It's a hip hop event. Where's the hip hop? Hip hop. And he busts out a freestyle and then that's it. Everybody's just in awe. And he's like, man, I'm trying to kick the cypher off, man. Nobody gonna backdoor me. And I'm from Texas.
4: So I'm like, got him, man.
3: I come out with my freestyle and like, okay, of course there's a little camaraderie there, the hip hop camaraderie. And then, we go on and have a little side conversation. I like your grills, this and that. I got the grill mold right now in my bag. We can do this right here now. Come on, let me get your mold.
4: Let me take care of you.
3: Yep. And I was on the way out to the airport, so I did his mold real quick. It came back to Houston. And he said, hey, I'm coming to Houston soon to perform with Scarface. Bring the grills over here. It's like 3 a.m, 4 a.m. They're mixing Diamonds Are Forever. And, just being able to, get him his grills. And then that turned into, eventually we drive slow.
1: Super legendary, man. We also had to talk to Paul, man, about his Mount Rushmore of his era of Houston hip hop.
3: Slim Thug, Chameleon, Mike Jones, and then, Flip. I would maybe put a Zero, even though
4: Zero. Zero's in there.
3: And, if you go back a little further, like a 98, 99, then I for sure would include Flip. Now, my Mount Rushmore all time would be the Jacka from the Bay Area, would be Rich the Factor, would be Lil Kiki, and Sean Price. And if there was a fifth, I'd put Hustler from the Mob Figures as well. But
1: You're a big Bay guy.
3: Yeah, I love the Bay music, man. The Bay to me is like our twin city from Houston.
1: Hey, shout out to Paul Wall, man. Shout out to the Bay in Texas too, man. But listen, if you want to watch that full interview, hit subscribe on the YouTube channel. Watch it. It's unedited on YouTube. We're jumping into People's Mix up next. Definitely want to keep it locked, y'all. It's the Bootleg Kev Show.

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22: Madison weather.
23: Lows of aloft around 61 with fog and spots tonight under mainly cloudy skies. Westerly winds around 5 miles per hour. Daytime highs approaching 80 with fog and spots early tomorrow. Sunshine mixed with clouds at times. I'm weatherology meteorologist Jennifer Wojcicki. Currently, it's 64 degrees.
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1: In the world, Big Triggered Gerlach.
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1: Hey, listen, man, we're rolling inside the People's Mix. Leave us a voicemail, 877-817-2888. If you got anything you want to hear, we would love to hear from you, man. Let's kick things off right now with some new music. Tyla, by the way, man, she's on a run right now. Salute to her. This is It Love? It's on the Bootleg Kev Show.

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1: What a dope,
0: Inside the People's Mix, baby. Leave us a voicemail, 877-817-2888, because we do got that Daily Hate coming up next hour. So get those Daily Hate calls in. On the way, the Michael Jackson movie success is spawning a lot of other pieces of content. Ooh. All right? We're going to tell you the latest thing that Jackson Estate has announced in a few. First things first, new Big Sean, Sango. This joint is crazy.
1: So is.
0: I love it when Big Sean drops new music, man. This one's called Big Little Lies. It's on the Bootleg Kev Show.
2: 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She says she done with energy can't even match. 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
0: Are we excited for the Michael Jackson estate announcing that there will be a 6-episode miniseries about Joe Jackson coming up?
1: Hey, as long as Drewski is playing Joe Jackson, I'm in.
0: You think Drewski is Joe Jackson?
1: Remember the BET skit?
0: It'd be good.
1: Yeah.
0: I'm not going to lie. Anyway, it's going to be on a platform called BLK Prime.
1: Oh, Black Prime. We in there.
0: 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Coming up next, we got the No Cap News on the way.

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1: It's the Bootleg Kev Show holding it down. The No Cap News Report. It's the time of the show. James scours the internet, finds the craziest outlandish stories, and we break them down. What you got on that?
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5: 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Olivia Rodrigo, the pop singer, revealed that people have started to wear diapers to concerts to avoid losing their spots.
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5: This is crazy. It happens with the New Year's Eve in New York at the ball drop. People got to get their spot.
4: These are sick people.
5: Of course they are.
4: These are the people who I feel like, you know what? 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
4: Or they should at least have to wear a necklace that says, I'm a diaper wearer.
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4: 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Coming up next, we got the Daily Hate. 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
20: Madison weather.
21: Lows level off around 61 with fog and spots tonight under partly cloudy skies. Westerly winds around 5 miles per hour. Daytime highs approaching 80. Tomorrow, a mix of clouds and sun with fog at times early. I'm weatherology meteorologist Jennifer Wojcicki. Right now, 62.
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1: It's the Bootleg Kev Show holding it down. The Daily Hate is coming up. If you got something you want to hate on this Wednesday, a.k.a. Hump Day, man, leave us a voicemail. 877-817-2888. That is the number. Leave us a voicemail with your Daily Hate. Anything you want to hate on, James?
2: I'm hating on the price of eggs right now. They're getting too expensive, and I want an omelet. It's like $14.
1: Let's also hate on grown men who don't know how to wash their ass. That has been something that has been going around recently on the internet.
2: Oh, yeah, see?
1: Yeah. Anyway, stay by your radio. Your Daily Hate call is coming up.

0: All right, time for that daily hate. What are you hating on?
1: I hate when I let somebody over in traffic and they don't say thank you. Like, I'm not doing it next time.
0: What you want them to do? Roll the window down and scream thank you?
2: She want a letter.
1: Just give me a hand wave. Oh, in the
0: so,
1: mirror.
0: So you want the hand gesture?
1: Anything. A thank you. I could have just let you stay there.
0: Yeah, I'm not rolling the window down screaming thank you, but I get it. You got to do the little wave. Thank you. Appreciate it. Anyway, thank you for calling, leaving that daily hate. If you got something you want to hate on, 877-817-2888. Coming up, we got to talk. The power couple of all power couples right now, Tom Holland and Zendaya.

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1: It's the Bootleg Kev Show holding it down on your Wednesday, man. We got that daily hate on deck. If you got something you want to hate on, leave us a voicemail. 877-817-2888 is the number. Anything we're hating on today, James?
2: I'm hating on people that create Instagram pages for their pets.
1: Dude, listen.
2: Oh, you got, hold on. Don't tell me Lebowski got one.
1: I got Lebowski's got an IG page.
2: I didn't know this.
1: Larry the Frenchie has an IG page.
2: I'm hating on your ass, dude.
1: Leroy the Frenchie has an IG page.
2: How many followers they got?
1: Wait. And the guinea pigs have an IG page.
2: Lord. What are we doing here?
1: That's what's going on in my house.
2: Don't push no damn button, Sam. Yep. We ain't cheering that on.
1: Yep.
2: That's
1: four
2: corny.
1: Pet IG pages in my house.
2: Oh, y'all got too much going on.
1: Anyway, man, stay by your radio. The Daily Hate's coming up.

tell it, Mary of Shabaria, face of my area, the original Richard Ramirez, Christian Rivera, cause my lyrics never sit well, so they wanna give me the chair, like a paraplegic, and it's scary, call it Harry Carey, cause every time I'm digging Harry Carey, I'm Mary, I'm a dictionary, I'm swearing up and down, they can spit this shit hilarious, it's time to put these bitches in the obituary column, we wouldn't see eye to eye with a staring problem, get the shaft like a staring column. Trigger happy, pack each, but it's black ink. 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I stack chips. You better.

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1: What it do, boo?
0: You got something you want to hate on, man, leave us a voicemail. 877-817-2888. We have a celebrity edition of the Daily Hate. Our boy Eric Bellinger is here.
1: Let's get
0: it. Still hanging with us. Eric, what are you hating on?
2: I hate onions, bro. They make you cry when you cut them.
0: Yeah?
2: And they don't even taste that fire to me, bro.
0: You know, it's crazy. I didn't like onions until I was 35 years old. Now I can't get enough.
2: What?
0: My entire life as a human on this earth.
2: Are they fried? Are they caramelized?
0: I can eat any onion now. I literally would throw up thinking about onions up until I hit 35. And then all of a sudden, I just need onions on everything.
2: What? Was it a specific ingredient recipe?
0: Nah, bro. It was like I got pregnant, low-key. You know how...
2: I need onions.
0: You know how pregnant chicks be having them weird crazy Brandon. Out of nowhere? I was like, man, let me try some onions again. Maybe I'm tripping.
2: You about to make me try, because what?
0: You got to ease in with the onion ring. Deep fried in some bread.
2: All right, cool.
0: You got to go In-N-Out. You got to get the grilled onions at In-N-Out.
2: Okay. See, I just In-N-Out, I go protein style. No onions, no tomatoes.
0: Check you out. Healthy ass Eric Bellinger trying to get his body right for this tour. Anyway, go see him on the R&B tour in a city near you. And the album is coming out. It's self-titled August 21st. Eric Bellinger, thank you, brother.
2: Thank you.
0: So shout out to EB, man. Listen, that full interview is out. Go to the YouTube channel right now. Hit subscribe. Appreciate you getting your hate on. Let's get into some Tom Holland Zendaya talk.
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5: Madison weather.
6: Lows of a low of around 61 with fog and spots tonight under partly cloudy skies. Westerly winds around 5 miles per hour. Daytime highs approaching 80. Tomorrow, a mix of clouds and sun with fog at times early. I'm weatherology meteorologist Jennifer Wojcicki. Right now, 63.

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1: It's the Bootleg Kev Show, man. That's James Andre Jefferson Jr.
2: What a deal, boo?
1: I'm curious, James. Do you think a relationship can survive one of the people in the relationship saying they need space?
2: I think it can survive. I don't think it's always going to be a thing, but if you're mature enough, you can handle it.
1: Or even a break. You think taking a break is surviving?
2: It's a thing. Sometimes you might be going through life, you got funerals, and you don't want to be emotional available for anybody.
1: Well, our homie's girlfriend, she said she needs to move out of the apartment. They're living together. She said she needs space. She wants to get her own place. He's thinking that this might mean the relationship's over. What do y'all think? 877-817-2888. Do you think a relationship can survive taking a break or some space? We're talking about it up next. It's the Bootleg Kev Show.

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Rate this next jam. 1 through 5. 5 being the best. 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
2: What to do, boo?
1: Talking about it, man. Do you think a relationship can survive somebody in the relationship saying they need some space? Yeah. They need to move out of the house.
2: It can if you mature enough.
1: Or even a break, man. Our friend's going through this. What do you think? 877-817-2888. Our girl Chelsea is on the line. What's going on?
3: You can recover from it if you're stupid, if you're silly, and you don't care if your person has relations with somebody else. But I think that is code word for I'm seeing somebody else or I'm interested in someone else. Or I'm gonna, you know, do that with someone else.
1: Yeah, like I need some space, aka I need to go get some strange out here.
2: I see y'all both had some trauma. Maybe I need to stay out this conversation because that's what's going on here. Yeah, y'all both use the same words. It's code word. There ain't no damn code word. A break is
1: it,
2: a break.
1: It feels like if you want space, then you're trying to get a little bit of that strange on the side.
3: You're not gonna go and get some other woman and then come back to me thinking the grass is greener. That's not happening.
2: That's not how this works. Just a break don't mean somebody. You gotta get somebody else right away. The break might be mean. I need to go chill with grandma. You've been texting me all damn day. Nope. I don't want to talk to you all damn day.
1: It's summertime. I'm trying to go to some raves and get
2: fucked. That's why relationships ain't
1: working.
2: Anyway,
1: appreciate
2: this why, because of y'all. Both of y'all.
1: Hey, coming up, man. We talked a little bit about KFC inside of the No Cap News. KFC's got a new item that I am very excited about.

0: 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Ooh. Yeah.
1: No one can stop me.
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1: 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Crazy run for a couple to go on as movie stars. They decided for the next 12 months they're not going to take any new roles and they're going to take a break.
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1: 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Back at it tomorrow, same time, same place, y'all. It's the Bootleg Kev Show.

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Rate this next jam. 1 through 5. 5 being the best. 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
3: Madison weather. Partly cloudy with fog in spots overnight with lows around 61. Westerly winds around 5 miles per hour. Daytime highs approaching 80. Thursday, a blend of clouds and sun with fog at times early. I'm weatherology meteorologist Jennifer Wojcicki. Right now, it's 63 degrees.

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19: Madison weather. Lows dip down to about 61. Fog in spots overnight under partly cloudy skies. Northwesterly winds around 5 miles per hour. Sunshine mixed with clouds at times, with fog early Thursday. High temperatures reach up to 81. I'm weatherology meteorologist Jennifer Vujicki. Right now, 64.
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bit. 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Fall off what? 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Called your bluff, better cite the source. 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

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M for more. L for less. You get a say in every song we play on Madtown's 93.1 Jams.

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6: Madison will. Lows dip down to about 61, fog and spots overnight under partly cloudy skies, northwesterly winds around 5 miles per hour. Sunshine mixed with clouds at times, with fog early Thursday, high temperatures reach up to 81. I'm weatherology meteorologist Jennifer Wojcicki. Right now, 63.
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You get a say in every song we play on Madtown's 93.1 Jams.

jams. 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That's when I knew that your heart was starring. 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
12: Madison weather.
13: Partly cloudy skies with fog and spots overnight with lows around 61. Winds out of the northwest around 5 miles per hour. Sunshine mixed with clouds at times with fog and spots early Thursday. Daytime highs approaching 81. I'm weatherology meteorologist Jennifer Wojcicki. Right now, it's 62 degrees.
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7: Madison Will.
8: Mainly cloudy skies expected, fog and spots overnight with lows around 61. Northwest winds around 5 miles per hour. Partly cloudy with fog at times early, Thursday, highs level off around 81. I'm weatherology meteorologist Jennifer Wojcicki. Right now, 61.
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M for more. 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You get a say in every song we play on Madtown's 93.1 Jams.

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Rate this next jam. 1 through 5. 5 being the best. 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You get a say in every song we play on Madtown's 93.1 Jams.

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8: Is approaching 81 with fog and spots early today under partly cloudy skies. Winds out of the east around 5 miles per hour. Lows around 64. Tonight, partly cloudy with fog and spots. I'm weatherology meteorologist Jennifer Wojcicki. Right now, 63.

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Rate this next jam. 1 through 5. 5 being the best. 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

mixtape. 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
5: 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Damn. 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

0: was my fault, not yours, not his. It was my fault. I'm sorry. You know? It was my fault, not him, because he always wanted to be there for you. And I'm sorry I was young, but he's always wanted to be a father to you. So I've done, and I take ownership of that, of my choices and decisions. And I'm sorry for that. He's a good guy. So don't hold that against him, because it was my fault. Just, you know, forgive me.
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9: Good morning. It's Thursday. You're on the right day. August 6th. Here's what's happening. I'm Jennifer Stevens. Have you ever heard the term brain drain? Well, in this instance, it's used to explain when college-educated adults born in one state leave to live and work elsewhere at a higher rate than equally educated people who are moving in. Well, recent analysis from the Wisconsin Policy Forum, they're a policy research organization here focused on objective analysis of state and local government issues. They find that Wisconsin has the second worst brain drain rate in the nation, with only North Dakota facing a higher rate of educated professionals moving out of the state than we do. The report found almost 60% of Wisconsin-born adults aged 31 to 40 with a bachelor's degree or higher live in another state. The new Amazon distribution center coming to DeForest next year is shaping up. The State Journal reports today that 218,000 square foot facility will operate 24/7. It's expected to generate generate up to 600 jobs, including on-site employees and delivery van drivers. With approximately 450 delivery van trips happening daily, early construction already underway. The fulfillment center expected to be operational as of July of 2027. And here's some fun news for football fans as UW opens a practice at Camp Randall for August 18th. The event is free, meant to give all Badger fans an inside look as the team prepares for their season opener against Notre Dame at Lambeau. That's coming up September 6th, and those tickets have been sold out basically since they announced the game. Madison
10: weather. Daytime highs approaching 81 with fog and spots early today under partly cloudy skies. Winds out of the east around 5 miles per hour. Lows around 64. Tonight, partly cloudy with fog and spots. I'm weatherology meteorologist Jennifer Wojcicki. Right now, it's 60 degrees.
11: Well, Brewers starting pitcher Kyle Harrison would win the matchup against Paul Skeens as the Brewers would beat the Pirates 4-2 at American Family Field last night. Harrison gave up one hit, one walk while striking out 10 in five innings. It was his first start since July 8th after an IL stint due to left forearm tightness. While Abner Uribe retired all three batters he faced in the eighth, and Trevor McGill earned his 20th save with a perfect night. Turning to the Packers, they head off from training camp yesterday. They'll have a closed-door practice today, then family night will be inside Lambeau Field on Friday. The Packers will also have their first preseason game next Thursday in Pittsburgh against the Steelers. Wisconsin football begins their fall camp today. Yesterday, they had a local media day. All eyes were on quarterback Colton Joseph, who was the Sun Belt Player of the Year last year. He talks about why he chose to transfer to Wisconsin.
12: Just really the coaches were the main thing that I kind of really loved. You know, Coach Guyton was had a big influence on that, Coach Grimes, Coach Fickle, but really I just saw it as the biggest opportunity for me to come out and show what I can do and, you know, try to make a name for myself. And since I've been here, make a name for the Badgers.
11: That's your morning sports wrap-up. I'm Ebo.
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14: Good morning. Starting out with a disabled semi blocking the left lane on 151 North at Bristol Street in Sun Prairie. Some fog is cutting down on visibility in some areas, but so far no problems on the interstates or Beltline for your Thursday drive-in. No issues on East Washer downtown, but Felland Road will be closed at Blissful Ave for about a month starting today. Other main routes are at the posted speeds. No crashes or delays. With your 93.1 Jams traffic, I'm Stacy Kay.
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7: Thursday today, August 6th. Good morning. With a look at what's going on, I'm Jennifer Stevens. In business, the new Amazon distribution center coming to DeForest shaping up nicely. State Journal reports today the village board there just approved a survey map, paving the way for construction to begin. Little pun intended there. The facility will generate about 450 delivery van trips per day, expected to open the summer of 2027. And all of this now in under 2 years since construction started on the new five-story, 3 million square foot Amazon fulfillment center in Cottage Grove. That facility is going to create up to 1,400 jobs. It's slated to open in the first quarter of 2027. And here's the headline from an article in USA Today. Swimming in debt, record numbers of Americans seek credit counseling. With a record number of people entering debt consolidation loans in the first half of this year, the average debt about $40,000. The report from Money Management, which is the nation's largest debt management nonprofit, it says more than 15,000 new clients entered debt management plans this year. That's the largest figure ever since they started keeping track almost 10 years ago. They say debt collection lawsuits are rising, personal bankruptcies are rising, and their experts say the simple reason is inflation. And here's an idea for you for something you can spend some of your money on. Neil Armstrong's childhood home has gone on the market in Ohio. It's owned by a retired history teacher devoted to preserving its past and character. Selling the house for the first time in over 40 years, it can be yours for $430,000.
8: Madison weather. Daytime highs approaching 81 with fog and spots early today under partly cloudy skies. Winds out of the east around 5 miles per hour. Lows around 64. Tonight, partly cloudy with fog and spots. I'm weatherology meteorologist Jennifer Wojcicki. Right now, it's 63 degrees.
9: Well, Brewers starting pitcher Kyle Harrison would win the matchup against Paul Skeens as the Brewers would beat the Pirates 4-2 at American Family Field last night. Harrison gave up one hit, one walk while striking out 10 in five innings. It was his first start since July 8th after an IL stint due to left forearm tightness. While Abner Uribe retired all three batters he faced in the eighth, and Trevor McGill earned his 20th save with a perfect night. Turning to the Packers, they head off from training camp yesterday. They'll have a closed-door practice today, then family night will be inside Lambeau Field on Friday. The Packers will also have their first preseason game next Thursday in Pittsburgh against the Steelers. Wisconsin football begins their fall camp today. Yesterday, they had a local media day. All eyes were on quarterback Colton Joseph, who was the Sun Belt Player of the Year last year. He talks about why he chose to transfer to Wisconsin.
10: Just really the coaches were the main thing that I kind of really loved. You know, Coach Guyton was had a big influence on that. Coach Grimes, Coach Fickell. But really, I just saw it as the biggest opportunity for me to come out and show what I can do and, you know, try to make a name for myself. And since I've been here, make a name for the Badgers.
9: That's your morning sports wrap-up. I'm Ebo.
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12: Good morning. A disabled semi has been blocking the left lane on 151 North at Bristol Street in Sun Prairie, and that may still be an issue. Getting more crowded now, but so far no problems on the interstates or Beltline, but pockets of congestion are starting up. Brake lights on inbound John Nolan at North Shore Drive. No issues on East Washer downtown yet, but Felland Road is closed at Blissful Ave for about a month starting today. Other main routes at the posted speeds, no crashes or delays. With your 93.1 Jams traffic, I'm Stacey K.
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13: Good morning. It's Thursday. You're on the right day. August 6th. Here's what's happening. I'm Jennifer Stevens. Have you ever heard the term brain drain? Well, in this instance, it's used to explain when college-educated adults born in one state leave to live and work elsewhere at a higher rate than equally educated people who are moving in. Well, recent analysis from the Wisconsin Policy Forum, they're a policy research organization here focused on objective analysis of state and local government issues. They find that Wisconsin has the second worst brain drain rate in the nation, with only North Dakota facing a higher rate of educated professionals moving out of the state than we do. The report found almost 60% of Wisconsin-born adults aged 31 to 40 with a bachelor's degree or higher live in another state. The new Amazon distribution center coming to DeForest next year is shaping up. The State Journal reports today that 218,000 square foot facility will operate 24/7. It's expected to generate up to 600 jobs, including on-site employees and delivery van drivers, with approximately 450 delivery van trips happening daily. Early construction already underway. The fulfillment center expected to be operational as of July of 2027. And here's some fun news for football fans as UW opens a practice at Camp Randall for August 18th. The event is free, meant to give all Badger fans an inside look as the team prepares for their season opener against Notre Dame at Lambeau. That's coming up September 6th, and those tickets have been sold out basically since they announced the game.
14: Madison.
2: sunshine mixed with clouds at times, with fog and spots early today, with daytime highs approaching 81. Winds out of the east, around 5 miles per hour. Lows level off around 64. Tonight, partly cloudy skies with fog and spots. I'm weatherology meteorologist Jennifer Wojcicki. Right now, it's 64 degrees.
3: Well, Brewers starting pitcher Kyle Harrison would win the matchup against Paul Skenes as the Brewers would beat the Pirates 4-2 at American Family Field last night. Harrison gave up one hit, one walk while striking out 10 in five innings. It was his first start since July 8th after an IL stint due to left forearm tightness. While Abner Uribe retired all three batters he faced in the eighth, and Trevor McGill earned his 20th save with a perfect night. Turning to the Packers, they head off from training camp yesterday. They'll have a closed-door practice today, then family night will be inside Lambeau Field on Friday. The Packers will also have their first preseason game next Thursday in Pittsburgh against the Steelers. Wisconsin football begins their fall camp today. Yesterday, they had a local media day. All eyes were on quarterback Colton Joseph, who was the Sun Belt Player of the Year last year. He talks about why he chose to transfer to Wisconsin.
14: Just really the coaches were the main thing that I kind of really loved. You know, Coach Guyton was had a big influence on that. Coach Grimes, Coach Fickle, but really, I just saw it as the biggest opportunity for me to come out and show what I can do and, you know, try to make a name for myself. And since I've been here, make a name for the Badgers.
3: That's your morning sports wrap-up. I'm Ebo.
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13: Good morning. Traffic isn't so bad now, but there's still some congestion on the westbound Beltline at Todd Drive and Seminole Highway. Brake lights in the construction zone on John Nolan, plus traffic light and construction congestion downtown on East Wash Capitol Square and campus. Other main routes at the posted speeds. No crashes or delays. With your 93.1 Jams traffic, I'm Stacy Kay.
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8: Good morning. Traffic isn't bad now. All clear on the interstates and Beltline. Still brake lights in the construction zone on John Nolan. And traffic light and construction congestion downtown on East Wash, Capitol Square, and campus. Other main routes at the posted speeds. No crashes or delays. With your 93.1 Jams traffic, I'm Stacey Kay.
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13: Madison weather.
14: Sunshine mixed with clouds at times, with fog in spots early today, with daytime highs approaching 81. Winds out of the east around 5 miles per hour. Lows level off around 64. Tonight, partly cloudy skies with fog in spots. I'm weatherology meteorologist Jennifer Wojcicki. Right now, 68.
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12: Madison weather.
13: Sunshine mixed with clouds at times, with fog and spots early today, with daytime highs approaching 81. Winds out of the east around 5 miles per hour. Lows level off around 64. Tonight, partly cloudy skies with fog and spots. I'm weatherology meteorologist Jennifer Wojcicki. Currently, it's 70 degrees.
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17: Mixed with clouds at times, with fog and spots early today, with daytime highs approaching 81. Winds out of the east, around 5 miles per hour. Lows level off around 64. Tonight, partly cloudy skies with fog and spots. I'm weatherology meteorologist Jennifer Wojcicki. Currently, it's 73 degrees.
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12: Madison weather.
13: Sunshine mixed with clouds at times this afternoon, with daytime highs approaching 81. Southeasterly winds around 5 miles per hour. Lows dip down to about 64. Tonight, partly cloudy with fog in spots. I'm weatherology meteorologist Jennifer Wojcicki. Currently, it's 76 degrees.
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11: Madison weather.
12: Sunshine mixed with clouds at times this afternoon, with daytime highs approaching 81. Southeasterly winds around 5 miles per hour. Lows dip down to about 64. Tonight, partly cloudy with fog in spots. I'm weatherology meteorologist Jennifer Wojcicki. Currently 77.
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Rate this next jam. 1 through 5. 5 being the best. 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

0: 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This one's for the true VIP, the FWBs. 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
8: Madison weather. Sunshine mixed with clouds at times this afternoon, with daytime highs approaching 81. Southeast winds around 5 miles per hour. Partly cloudy skies again tonight. Lows dip down to about 64. I'm weatherology meteorologist Jennifer Wojcicki. Right now, it's 78 degrees.
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Madtown's number one for hits and hip-hop, 93.1 Jams, Fusion in the Afternoons. As if socials wasn't already talking enough about Cardi B, they're definitely going to be talking now. Cardi's brand new single, has fans breaking it down bar by bar, trying to figure out who she might be talking about, whether it's aimed at critics, other rappers, or just a general victory lap. One thing's for sure, Cardi sounds like she's having fun and letting everybody know.

Madtown's number one for hits and hip-hop, 93.1 Jams, Fusion in the Afternoons. $5, countless flavors, one dope afternoon. Catch me in the mix live at the $5 Food Taste Jamboree. 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I got more details for you on the Food Taste Jamboree 2026 in 10 minutes or less. 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
8: Madison weather.
9: Sunshine mixed with clouds at times this afternoon, with daytime highs approaching 81. Southeast winds around 5 miles per hour. Partly cloudy skies again tonight, lows dip down to about 64. I'm weatherology meteorologist Jennifer Wojcicki. Right now, 79.
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0: What are the struggles of meal prep? 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Like when you start with good intentions, chopping veggies like you're auditioning for the Iron Chef. 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Then there's the packaging. No matter how many containers you buy, you're always missing the lids. It's like they're off having a little secret party in the back of your kitchen cabinets. Or when you try to get real fancy with the kale, but by midweek, you're so over it, even your dog won't eat your leftovers. Let's not forget the cleanup process. Meal prepping for hours, and then there's a mountain of dishes big enough for you to consider fasting. And the worst part of it all, by Friday, half your meals are either soggy, suspiciously smelly, or completely forgotten in the back of the fridge. Long story short, meal prep might work for some people, but for the rest of us, it's just a reminder that takeout was the real MVP all along. This is your

0: back in the flesh. 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Yeah.
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Number one for hits and hip-hop, 93.1 Jams, Fusion in the Afternoons. 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

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Coi Leray's been on a roll, and she's back with another one, y'all. This time, Coi teams up with Eladio Carrion, and for Outside, Coi took the sample from Pitbull's The Anthem and gave it a fresh 2026 twist. 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Brand new Coi Leray, Outside on Jams.

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5: 93.1 Traffic Jams.
6: Starting out with an accident on the right shoulder on the westbound Beltline at the Monona Drive exit ramp. No delay so far. Westbound also slow at Seminole Highway with some congestion starting up eastbound between Stoughton Road and John Nolan. 3990 North slow at the Beltline. Brake lights on southbound Midvale Boulevard at Mineral Point Road. 151 South approaching the interstate and starting up in the construction zone on John Nolan. Plus traffic lighting construction congestion downtown on East Wash, Capitol Square and campus. With your 93.1 Jams traffic, I'm Stacy Kay.
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4: An earlier accident on 12 East at K in Ashton may still be an issue. 3990 North slow at the Beltline. Some congestion on the eastbound Beltline between the bridge and John Nolan. Westbound slow at Seminole Highway. Brake lights on 151 South approaching the interstate and in the construction zone on John Nolan. Plus traffic light and construction congestion downtown on East Wash, Capitol Square, and campus. With your 93.1 Jams traffic, I'm Stacy Kay.
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9: Madison up aloft around 64. Tonight, under partly cloudy skies, southerly winds around 5 miles per hour. Daytime highs approaching 84, with fog and spots early tomorrow, sunshine mixed with clouds at times. I'm weatherology meteorologist Jennifer Wojcicki. Currently 81.
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0: 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What's up? 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

0: Madtown's number one for hits and hip-hop, 93.1 Jams Fusion in the afternoons. Community and Culture Inside Out is about celebrating and elevating Black-owned businesses in and around Madison. And today, it's all about Crash Box Therapy. Sarah, how you doing?
1: I am doing well. How about yourself?
0: Doing great. Thank you for coming in today. I believe you're open 7 days a week at this point?
1: Yes, we are open Monday through Saturday. Yes, we are open Monday through Saturday from 12 to 7. However, our Saturday day is longer, and we wanted to give people a little bit more time. So we are doing from 1 to 8 on Saturdays, just so we can give people a little bit more time to wake up in the morning and get in there.
0: Get into the Crash Box mood. So who would you say is your ideal customer at Crash Box? I mean, it's probably anybody looking for a release on their day, but, you know, who did you have in mind when you open the doors?
1: So ideally, we are welcoming to the whole entire community, because we just know life be lifing and stress is up. You know, it's about 87% of folks in America who deals with stress on a daily basis. So yeah, we open our space and welcome them in. But what we normally see in our facility is people from the age of 21 to 40 who's dealing with, you know, life stressors from work, or either at school, or, you know, making hard corporate decisions. But again, everyone is welcome here at Crash Box, because we provided this space for the community. So if they got a little bit of stress, if they got a little bit of frustration, I know folks may be going through grief and just hard times, and the world is just very different. So anyone who has a little heavy heart and just need to blow off that steam, we're here for them.
0: And do it in a positive, therapeutic, instructed manner.
1: Absolutely.
0: Safe manner.
1: Absolutely. Safety is our main objective here, and we're just allowing that space to smash, to break, to stump, to yell, to just get it out, because when you hold on to that stress and that frustration, it definitely does impact your body,
0: yeah,
1: right? We're seeing people having more headaches. We're seeing people with back pain, because we're carrying that stress on so much. In return, sometimes we also affect our loved ones, right? Our coworkers, because now we got this tension and we got this anger and we don't know where to place it. And you know, sometimes you might not want to go to therapy. Sometimes you might not want to go to the gym. You might not want to go swimming. You just need to bang something to release that energy. And that's what we're here for.
0: It's a non-traditional therapy, but you know, it's not for every situation, but you know, it's for everybody at some time.
1: Absolutely.
0: That's amazing, Sarah. Thank you for coming in and telling us a little bit about your story and your business, Crash Box Therapy. I can't wait to come smash something.
1: Thank you for having us. It is a pleasure to be here.
0: All right, Madtown, learn more at crashboxtherapy.com and get that smash out, get that release.

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4: 3990 North, slow at the Beltline and between 94 and 151. Pockets of congestion on the eastbound Beltline between the bridge and John Nolan. Westbound slow at Todd Drive and Seminole Highway. Brake lights in the construction zone on John Nolan, but no crashes or delays. Just traffic light and construction congestion downtown on East Wash Capitol Square and campus. With your 93.1 Jams traffic, I'm Stacy Kay.
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Madtown's number one for hits and hip-hop, 93.1 Jams, Fusion in the Afternoons. This week's pet of the week is Philip from Albert's Dog Lounge. And don't let Philip's size fool you. Philip may only be about 10 pounds, but he's convinced he's the one calling the shots. This golden oldie has a big personality, a little bit of sass, and enough confidence to keep you smiling all day long. On walks, Philip likes to be in charge. You're not really taking him for a walk, he's taking you. And if you're looking for a dog that's full of character, this little guy delivers. Philip is independent, he's hilarious, and always seems to have an opinion about what's going on. He's the kind of dog that quickly becomes the boss of the house, but in the most lovable way possible. If you're ready to share your home with a tiny dog who's equal parts comedy, confidence, and companionship, Philip is ready to take over. And honestly, you probably won't mind one bit.

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6: An earlier accident on University Bay Drive at Marshall Court may still be an issue. 3990 North still slow at the Beltline and between 94 and 151. All clear on the Beltline, but still brake lights in the construction zone on John Nolan. Plus traffic light and construction congestion downtown on East Watch, Capitol Square, and campus. With your 93.1 Jams traffic, I'm Stacy Kay.
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12: Madison weather.
13: Lows dip down to about 64 tonight under partly cloudy skies. Winds out of the south around 5 miles per hour. Daytime highs approaching 85 with fog in spots early tomorrow. Sunshine mixed with clouds at times. I'm weatherology meteorologist Jennifer Wojcicki. Right now, it's 80 degrees.
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Madtown's number one for hits and hip-hop, 93.1 Jams, Fusion in the Afternoons. $5, countless flavors, one dope afternoon. Catch me in the mix live at the $5 Food Taste Jamboree. That's bringing together some of Madison's best black-owned restaurants for an afternoon of food, music, and community. Come hungry and leave with a new

for hits and hip-hop, 93.1 Jams, Fusion in the Afternoons. This Sunday, if you're looking for something different to do, head on over to the $5 Food Taste Jamboree for the 11th annual Madison Black Restaurant Week and catch me in the mix while you're there. The Food Taste Jamboree is Sunday, August 9th at the Madison Labor Temple, 1602 South Park Street. 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
13: Madison weather.
14: Lows dip down to about 64 tonight under partly cloudy skies. Winds out of the south around 5 miles per hour. Daytime highs approaching 85 with fog in spots early tomorrow. Sunshine mixed with clouds at times. I'm weatherology meteorologist Jennifer Wojcicki. Right now, it's 81 degrees.

0: Madtown's number one for hits and hip-hop, 93.1 Jams, community and culture inside out. It's about celebrating and elevating Black-owned businesses here in Madison. And with me today from Focused Interruption is Anthony Cooper. How you doing?
1: Man, I'm doing well. How about yourself?
0: Man, doing excellent. It's a pleasure to have you here with Focused Interruption now, man. Like, congratulations. That's huge. How does it feel to, you know, wake up every day knowing that, you know, this is your business, that you're standing on this, you're changing community, you're impacting people, and you've been doing it for a decade now?
1: Oh, man, to be really, really honest with you, sometimes I'm just like, oh, Lord, thank you. You know, I mean, because we will, you know, it's not always been easy, right? We've seen just about every homicide that has happened here in Madison in particularly, but in the Dane County area, and being able to navigate and support families and things of that nature, things have not been easy, right? And being able to not only being able to show that other additional support, but also my team that also was out there supporting, because even though I'm the CEO, I show up at the hospital as well.
0: You'll be there.
1: I show up in the community as well, right? So these are all things that, again, knowing that I have phenomenal people who are doing this work with me.
0: You really do. You have a great team.
1: Yeah. Oh, man. They've seen it all. We've seen it all. We've navigated these things together. We've been through the ups and downs, but we continue to show up. Consistency has been the key for us. And I continue to make sure that I'm be honest with you, early on, I didn't always understand this, but also making sure our team is taken care of, right? Their mental health, those things are very important as well. We continue to develop, redevelop, look at program processes and things of that nature. We go to JRC, which is the Youth Detention Center here. We look at different ways how we can not only also partner with the Department of Corrections and things of that nature. So when, you know, people do come home, hey, you have someone else who you can navigate things with. Also, we, you know, look at ways how we can talk to employers and so on. Again, you know, I would never take the title of a one-stop shop, because that's not what we are. Mm. But we are an organization who's willing and able to be able to connect the dots. I'll mess up the movie, but we're an organization that has a special set of skills. I make sure that the team has special sets of skills that we're willing to approach and things of that nature. Willing to approach and navigate the situations in real time. I'll say it until I turn blue in the face. We've been blessed to be a blessing. We continue to show up and do the work that we've been called to do.
0: Focused Interruption, Anthony Cooper on the show today, man. Thank you. 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

Madtown's number one for hits and hip-hop, 93.1 Jams, Fusion in the Afternoons. Cardi B is officially back, Madtown, dropping her first new single at 26 called Uh-Huh. And if you've been waiting for Cardi to get back into her talk your talk bag, she's definitely delivering on this one. This track is packed with confidence, clapbacks,